0: in pudding if you don't eat your meat!
1: And you
0: don't eat your meat!
1: Yes!
0: Can't you even have a great skin!
1: Can you have any pudding?
0: Thank you, don't
1: you want it!
2: If I broke your heart, would you take me back? If I broke